Praise God, praise God, praise God, praise God, praise God. 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Asori wa Taifa Burkina to be precise, a place to discover and to develop your God-given potential.

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1: insults having hurt me, they haven't taken a strand of hair off my skin. So I'm saying that me, I'm so upset about some of this arrest. Because you see, it goes to hurt the government. Sometimes government even doesn't know nobody from government to install that going to arrest this person. I don't think it happened. It's the police. So if as a government you are not sensitive to some of these things, then eventually it comes to hurt you. Detract from your handling in the eyes of the ordinary person and then it hurts you politically. So my caution is that as government we must pay attention to some of these things. And how that for government communication, I think he should be paying attention to some of these things because eventually when government is hurt, he is the one who will come to speak to the issues and issue statements. They must watch it that these things, they don't detract from government in any way. So allow them, let them say the things they want to say. And we should focus on delivery on our mandate.
0: Oni pa yete ne kasei e South Daim Rashid Bejani, Onmonyamfo Roxen Nelson Dafia Makpo.

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4: Yeah, I was young for yet one so a woman on air and some emu. 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
1: 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Me kopedia brosesi a. Our pharmacy, chemical, na herbal shop, biya beme.
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4: 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Asramia Aye August Bison Visi Udachi and Ofakumpa El Valley University School and Mao Pro degree in Kwara. Ye be 2026-2027 at the Sia Afenumo. If you ask where your campuses are, a war or you be Kumasi. What Valley View, your mountain pa and at the Sia Park, a mountain D, a CSU, a war we are see at Jumayan name. Your Sia former year school no airborne home or ding a word Juma who do any name with research, a dentre, a war computer science, a medical engineering, nursing, midwifery, education. 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
9: For Telecel play up. 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
8: 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Who do?
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2: 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Telecell. Connecting energies, they say they are connecting ewo abruchire. Eti Telecell say what the Telecell World Plus roaming bundle naba. Best 100 countries are my best woha. Ye bibremuka hon ena unamso. 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Enim say, oh, midru airport ubetimenka, uni baby awo kone sim. As a soul or WhatsApp line, ti nanka beton crofon can we use the airport free Wi-Fi? Wo connect ana as I catch or say, and yes, safe and yes, secured. Say, say, the opa won't connect it. Wo secured one, a year roaming. Telecell the day mount. A one and so nya day 0.09 pesos per megabyte. Eti, or say, don't worry, and ha ho kra. Who took Kayan Wabo *5959# hash no the prompt ne chiana Telecell play up and so no connecting energies no Telecell connecting energies Tontina 74T74 nidimo. 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
3: 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Ka farm wa chimota old station by traffic light no wali nax dynamo tema. 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Navrongo for any boga for you now, other branches, and Che, Yedibetuja, 050 00 105 and 050 00 00 106. Any other Roma, any other Roma, any other Roma, any other Roma, any other Roma, any other Roma, any official social media handles any other Roma, any other Roma, any other FM online or Facebook, YouTube, any other Despite Media, any Peace FM. On official channels, I hear streaming or swan of pain. Meme TikTok live TV, so our TikTok and a woman gada. Biamate so our same TikTok. Afe and Kratan.
4: Yeah, we see for me shasi and namedi today. The Ubokratan, Amede, Eshasi, and now today the Ubokrate, Echa, Kolebu, Ayer Sabiano, or the Nefa Ababetuan, we say, and Funino, a Bonim Hasi, Pa Boyi. Now, some Ababetu Dra, and I say, Ukopium El Kolebu Teaching Hospital, Accident and Emergency Department, Hono Monoa, Hono Macha, the Sopa, Esan, say, Hono, Yentrim. Said the Essene Titina San, and one, and a new part of one swan, yes, one more Edwom Ebego, yes, sir. A chin chain, I had a jeer as a pa, a honomo, and a senti, a woman says a bit to me and Cassa, a Kolebu Teaching Hospital, accident and emergency department, no. Yen Tim, yes, it's yard, any bin Cahon, Sandy a bayer, yet will be prat near the Nebaho Putupra, Benya baby, Edinatu, Benya Pa, Edinatuso, and yard, then as I see me, a year head of Kolebu accident and emergency. Dr. Henry Bulley, or no, and I did to judge him, no, or yan unqua, or say a financial clearance, and also yadema, a nurse for the doctors, and no, it may come, yakas, oh, whoa, and near my wood will be bray, and I just say, Ama, accident emergency department, no, no, I bought a peso, ain't you know, one more here, and more ever ho, and no, a dan chaya. The today the Boka Tekoya and watch as a Ghana foa, one more call you PhD, ever Yuka Bridge memo, and I'm just a Nadia Nequi, Yenimsa, a scholarship secretariat, and San Woman this scholarship, no cry ever mauno, Yabel be PM ever panel and him, I'm Yatua, no, I'm a one Casado, Sir Ashantia, Siap Master say, who we entity, ever Yuka, Obasa Bagana, Ababasum or Mayi, Sandy, in a woman named Ewaho, one more year review, Amphibia, one more a year. Now wait, dear. I said, yeah, if we Ghana High Commission, I Ghana buy us here, yeah, and what you can bridge your memo, and one of this, I say, Abba, as I, and Momesena Monfamus Ankoshe, and Nupo, as you won't find Ankoshe, and you mean me and you, face to face, no one this year, I can tell me say, who we entity, yeah, Obesa Abba, Memo, Abba, the Yajman, and no one says, they be adding. 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
2: o se asem we hin for na kan nooks
4: nooks
2: okay eye se free nooks child rights international minia
4: bright appear
2: any child rights for aye screen time
4: okay
2: digital space no said ye e see e what effect e wo ye ma no eso
4: o ma dwene mu
2: o ma dwene mu
4: e no o social life nyina
2: na data na o mo collect ye no 10 regions na o mo fa free ye
4: okay
2: nyame adom ma kain research document
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4: so
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4: tim
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4: e do so
2: ehu
4: e do so
2: ehu e ma ye pa
4: e nei kra no oba time person de babetete no anu atam phone dia
2: sem it's in Kuala as low as 3 years, or see 7 years. Addiction. In Kuala 3 to 7 years, when we are addicted to screen, if it's a non a me or bad time, any war or bad time, in Kuala Nigeria, you're troubles. Toys know him. And Yaman Kaine did ya grano with him. Mumia Musaya Hosansi, Madame Wassi. Now, I may cross them for Frosso. Da Kuman Junction.
4: Yeah, Da Kuman Junction.
2: Ye free shine, mon. 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One got an weather home. 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

And today, the 10th of August, is a very special day for a very special man. His Excellency Ambassador Peter Opata. Loads of birthday wishes coming out to you, Pap T. And this one says, happy birthday to Ambassador Peter Opata. May the good Lord bless you today, tomorrow, and forever. Love from your favorite ladies, Lois, Inshira, Marisa Malia, and your all-time favorite, Marel Dora Ellis, a.k.a. Kamala Harris. We love you, Uncle Peter. And of course, here's another one. If this didn't come out, I'd be surprised. From Kofi Kombilson. It says, wish Pap T a happy birthday for me. So Pap T, here goes to you. It's from your guy, Kofi Kombilson. I'm sure he'll make more noise for you when he takes over from me.

Agassi, you get your holy rain. And the most important wish, Bapti, I'm sure you know where it's coming from. The most important wish is from Her Excellency Miss Didi, your dear wife, your darling wife Didi of Didi's Classics, wishing you God's abundant blessings in good health, long life, and great strength. 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

Okay, Yanka Jeba Kuntum. Right after this, we're going to EcoBank. Wait, time at 29 minutes to 8. Yes, parking a kakaka. Me no care. Me dak banama. Abo. Brigadier General Dan Frimpong, good morning, sir. Engineer Kwe Labi, greetings to you.

Yeah, Dominic Pobi, I see you out there. 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Kweku Nti, greetings. How are you? Rusty Boots, one love.

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Wishing Mrs. Faustina Kusia Bawa birthday blessings to you. Have a beautiful celebration, Mrs. Faustina Kusia Bawa. It's on your siblings and the entire family. Wishing you love and life, big sis. Shouting out to Mr. Victor Owusu Boache at the Dynamis Assemblies of God Church, formerly of Glyco Group. Birthday blessings to you, Mr. Victor Owusu Boache. It's from your dear wife, Grace, your children, and the entire family. Message simply says, we love you, Daddy. Miss Yabuatima of Dansuman Emmanuel Presby Singing Band, happy birthday to you, Miss Yabuatima. It's from your children and grandchildren to you. Nyaminko Sunshira Bibri. Kenneth Francisca Babmachi, good morning.

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It's from your dear wife, Felicity, and your children, Akutowa, Adoma, and Obrimpong. Benjamin Adai Jr. of My Life Insurance. Bedri blessings to you, Benjamin Adai Jr. It's from Isaac Ejakwa to you. You have a good one. Good morning, Larry. Thank you, Larry. I see you out there.

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Hey, Ghana. Anya Rojobo. Major General GKT Sam. Good morning, sir. SS wishing lawyer Seth Adam Asmening. Birthday blessings to you, lawyer Seth Adam Asmening. And lawyer Seth Adam Asmening is from your dear wife, Mrs. Diana Adam Asmening, and Frederick Edu Amuako of the Ghana National Chamber of Commerce and Industry. Pinaman, good morning to you as well.

And a belated wish coming out to you, Miss Felicia Kusia Siedua Fusu. Wherever you are, belated birthday wishes to you, Miss Felicia Kusia Siedua Fusu. It's from all your children, your in-laws and grandchildren. Nyaminko Sushra Bibri, Emma Fisha Po. And it says a belated 50th birthday wish to you, Auntie KK Nkofodias Rodai. Hope you had a good celebration, Auntie KK Nkofodias Rodai. Belated 50th birthday wishes is from your daughter, Lady, your son-in-law, and your grandchildren, and your siblings in the USA. Especially your Henyiri Rama Nkofodia as well to you. Wishing Auntie Augusta Nimako Boateng, a.k.a. Akusika in Italy. Birthday blessings, Auntie Augusta Nimako Boateng, a.k.a. Akusika. As from your siblings in the USA and Ghana. Especially your Henyiri Irama Papebi. Your beautiful children, Julio, Fidel, and Ajiman. Sending you love. Happy birthday, Akusika.

Sir, only say school fees is time, son. You know, you're bumping for holy rain. Echo Bank, some of your back to school offer. I know you're there. I'm Chibi and William Danso Abiam. Are your head consumer and commercial banking products for Echo Bank Ghana PLC?

Oh, shouting out to Mr. John Sani, former MP in Poho, former minister, deputy minister for energy. Happy birthday to you. Good to know you're on the other side. Mr. John Sani, former deputy minister, energy, former MP in Poho constituency. Happy birthday to you. God continue to bless you richly. Hey, Macintosh, you did it. SS, congratulations to Millicent Fokwodua. You have a brand new hair and wig shop in Medina. Love from your husband to you. Very best wishes. Michael Jojoji, I greet you.

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2: Chairman.
1: Machie.
2: Machie, machie, machie.
1: Boko de.
2: Christa do bi bia boko.
1: Na eko ban fo mo se school fees time as well. Hey, if you say Mriako September holiday, she
2: as was she pa na ba.
1: Na mostly they are back to school.
2: Chama na no paid you in just from ko. I need the money with you for you na.
1: Yeah, Joe so.
2: Yem penny Mura here up na or say puku anemu. Any eco bank abusu nyina.
1: Yamfa.
2: Na ye can say back to school campaign ya. Send ya winim no. Schools in Bibria, Mamma Quine. Na your Maquine say, ain't you be an ask me? Na Echo Bank, the IA, and they say, sell we your school, sell we our four, say, won't so be a way or buy, I sell we shake school, school fees and Nim Quine. And I said, you obey your first school will be a nisance, she's saying in an Echo Bank, if you say a boy, your man, a yabble call cry out.
1: Okay,
2: if you ask away your school, your Maquine says, say school fees in back. I was a witchy out teacher, I was a witchy utilities, be a now school bus, be a say, maybe I saw your renovation, be into your school, you want to say, ma'am. And I said, well, yeah, our phone says, which your school fees are quite a first which your school fees, you know, your loan, your war, I don't say, be brave, so I remember. Once I was so sharing the answer, because can be a fear, man, on it, now the HR school fees. And I said, what's a quarter to be, Emma school, no, yeah, bone the rule say, you want to say, ma'am, be a. Sene be ya se wo tin ntem na wo ye ntem a school ni be bia ahun che bia ma wo so it back school campaign mo sanity
1: yes that would our for no e dey en chiche na my amam dey important
2: se wo ya wo fo a ye nka ne se ye di kan ye school fees
1: yeah.
2: 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say ye wo amai eduasa eduasa mi ensa so it is bia wo say bi bi man mu nyina na say o diska ebre e manifie ni edit your school fees ayo be a friend rapid transfer
1: all right
2: you to me send any African country eco bank or to me send it at the babeto account to me it will be your school fees it me fan says it was say on so go to school fees eh go to school hun your my
1: stationery
2: any idea so your arrangement with some of your partners are your discount also say go to books be say go to pencil sound your money na your discount and so we are for unsabi to me akabi nti we ni hyehyeye a ye wo ema awofo
1: na schools institutions there because okay bi bia about bus breaking down renovation ya the schools no so
2: say we school there brakwa me so hwe mu a say ye ma kwan sa na ya na school fees no dodo na ye use nti akwama no sa tan no ya na sika anhye da ni ho sa but samre no so na ye bra so we school owner ubetumi e dey see school mo
1: okay
2: say ye we renovation say bia SSL fix the bags bia na say so top bags and na say bia SSL wo piece ka bi dey e ye wo we call working capital samre no e hu hia pa eco bank e won hye ma it is say we school owner mre aso me say entwe ma school name bia ansana e ba be ye renovation gidigidi na ma school ni bi kwa kwa kupra samre we so frey ya your working capital solutions Emma schools. your asset loans, Emma schools, say bia wo your renovation, I say bia wo top bus and abi visa, oni edi nkoma. E bit me aboa ma so nsa akeska. Na wetin me your renovation, a brass school e be bie no. Na say why e be bia kama kama. E no cry no to be my justification to adjust your school fee.
1: Okay, obviously you know say we Echo Bank customer easy ma. 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
2: Rakwa me adie ba kwa aya ye wo Echo Bank na wensu ye nyi film ni se se wonye ye customer mpo na ye da jumedie bi se edia aya na ye ni bechi se woni ye bekasa isa se enchi se no ye bi ye biara no ye 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So when Echo Bank customer name po say, I didn't hear you all. So now, Timmy kind of pain and me say, if I'm one, Mr. What are you afraid? Oh, friend, are you with me? Abwaw, if you situation, you with me abwaw.
1: Oh, you all say, a be a skiffy man on the bar, and some of our school. Now, on those way.
2: Sanko fono ye nhyehyeye no de ye ne se kane no se bi o hia ska o ye se nu ska bi afia manoni a
1: ko
2: banko akosala ititi na wako akoji wadie de sa die ni nyina etwem ye nhyehyeye a ye wo with MoneyGram, with Ria, with Western Union, Unity Link, and se die wo account wo Echo Bank which with the money back a wo send nu ska no this kana betu account mu direct. Or the two accounts we use, school fees to an ISM program. And you have to use your mobile app. So, and I say, USSD 725 hash, star 725 hash, which will be your school fees simple program. And I say, send an American canino, say, Nipa Chrono City or Bibimemo, Bakwa, Echo Bank here war, Bibimine, Edria Samian, Sa, Emu, na Wahua, and Nijin. So, your product BFN Rapid Transfer, which means this has. Afasa product no so e dis kana bro na won so wetin e dey at your school fees it is a whole change scale fee amanonia myself won so back to school campaign won so ka ho pa.
1: All right, yet was one of pay William Danso Abiam a head consumer and commercial banking products Echo Bank Ghana PLC near Teninkano or say back to school and no ehon komo near twetwe no pay will obi wa was here no so on radio say your born poor dey na beka.
2: See, a bonny pa, ye beka say, nano pay, Echo Bank, Edgem, Abra, schools be Briama Quine, na enche ni be a school. Na, Adrian Edgem, a found say, a bebwa, na ye be a school. Oh, ya, oh, fwa, oh, eh, ye, ya. And fa, say, since you put your school fees, name Pusica and your cradle, your loans will high between the abwa, no, it's with your school fees, and tempa. Na we hear the amateur or muscle. So we are school so sabre we are here ska we school we teach a four car which age my four car and so we are renovation say we are top bus be an abb also yeah general home your own share at the mount we will be so our train say on sabekes kb if you man on it also your own share the mount now we will be so I was able to talk school who near ma your war arrangement so with your merchants BTC Malcolm Electroland Somotes Kingdom Books Prospectors. Oh, you know your arrangements with them. Ah, wait me. Akwakwakwak. To tosan yume ewo mo at a discount. Inti sebiya. Oh, sisi ana utie ya. Ye back to school campaign. Oh, eh, hong isi se eno no.
1: Back to school. Eno ano no. Na yese men kai ubiya se Echo Bank enfrau. En sendu email. En sendu SMS. En misa se fao pin. And now OTP, and now bank card, and now Ghana card details. And Fred, Obia, Yoko Bank, or Befra, I said, and that. Timu, mommy.
2: Chama, no, I shall now holy rain a ball. The one when you and the holy rain a ball, pa. And one I used to say, Brenny, I bring you say, ye ba radio, so ye ba TV, so ye ba babe die in Juma, who Ebiana, ye ba boy for being so afa. Na onusu wo ye you know enioma ense ne mfata na ne ye ka ne se Echo Bank ye mfro ye nje OTP ye nje wo card details ye nje Ghana card details ka se ye ye update bia mesro ma wani na ho obi bia ro be fro se bia no mesro wo de nje information no emre pemu no wa fro ye contact center 0800 000 0800-000-3225. 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
1: Oya ne sa holy rain bebo. William Danso Abiam, William of here dasi.
2: Chairman, you here dasi pa.
1: Dasi. 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Titru and back to school. Ay ay ay ay. Yeah, we're ready. Happy birthday, Pap T.

In the next 8 minutes, it will be 8 o'clock. Dan Kweku, your boy, is here. Sports is next. Belated birthday wishes to Irabna Dufie in Cancer Mensa of KNUST. Yesterday was yours. Irabna Dufie in Cancer Mensa. Love from your parents, Richmond, a.k.a. Applause, and Abigail. Your siblings, Nana Kwejo, KK and Mami Kwia. Also from Nana Ajua, Kuku and the Ashan family to you. Another belated one coming to you, Mrs. Gloria Chumua Asampong, a.k.a. Glow, out there in Leeds, UK. It's from UGBS 2000 and Club 2000 members and executives. Happy birthday, Glow. Wishing Mrs. Linda Amwansa love and life. Special wishes to you, Mrs. Linda Amwansa. It's from your dear husband, Ernest, a.k.a. Tico. Your children are Wadu, Irama, Sewa, and Baba. Also from the Okanya Mwansa, Ishan, Buama, and Ando families as well.

Eni onyam kanya kupong. Here we go. This one says, happy birthday to my dear wife, Angela. And happy anniversary. So enjoy your birthday and your wedding anniversary, dear Angela. It's from your dear husband, Daniel of Despite Media Group. And the son of the cardinal is here, Reginald Kese. Happy birthday to you, Reginald Kese. Life and love to you from your siblings, Ima, is it Ima or Ema and Mama Ga? And also your parents, Joyce, and your dad, Cardinal, Nanaya Kese. Bright Ewa Dankwa, aka Papa OJ of Etiwa East. Enjoy your birthday from your MP, Abner Seasari. Chairman Albert and all the executives to you. Wishing Kukwa Kum Kwachi Fosun. Happy 10th birthday, Kukwa. It's from your mom, Ohene Yere Chief Inspector Vivian Amapoma. Your dad, Nana Kum Jata, the 5th, no, the 6th. And Kobiahin Abro Traditional Area. And all your siblings. Mrs. Felicia Labi, enjoy your birthday. Life and love to you, Mrs. Felicia Labi. It's from your daughter, Esther Lab, your Peace FM newsroom. A daughter to a mother. 5 minutes to the top.

Jennifer Boatema, ewa Atasemansu Kumasi. Happy birthday to Jennifer Boatema of Atasemansu in Kumasi. Some lawyer, Nana Yamwaponko to you. A belated one to Collins Jenfi, CEO of Sandiko Restaurant, Pukwasi Mayira. Have a good one, Sandiko Restaurant owner, Collins Jenfi, from your wife and children. And the very last one before we do sports this morning. It says birthday blessings to Madam Mercy Boating of Dansuma Norisco. It's from your dear husband Nana Sari of UTV. Your children Mefia, Michael, Philip, and Deborah. Yamin Kosun Shabibre.

0: Welcome to the dawn. You have just accessed the beautiful experience.
1: Bongo Maje.
2: Ghana's morning boy. The one and only Chairman General. Peace FM's Cristiano Ronaldo.
1: Yeah, right.
2: Kwame Sefakai, the dawn.
1: Mr. Gakuya,
3: Ghana's joyful noise maker.
1: Yes, Gakuya.
3: Member of the Order of the Voter.
1: Yes, sir.
3: Ghana's multiple award-winning journalist.
1: Yes, sir.
3: Presidential MC.
1: Yeah, yeah.
3: Hall of Famer.
1: Yes, sir.
3: Thomas Trubigadia General.
1: Yes, Gakuya.
3: Ghana's number one radio presenter.
1: Uh-huh.
3: Peace of Femmes Land of Mercy.
1: Yes.
3: So job pick.
1: I like her.
3: Major 200 coordinator.
1: Yes, Gakuya.
3: Ghana's Olympic top there.
1: Ah.
3: Kwame Sefakai. The top.
1: Now, Cristiano Ronaldo, been with you. Oh, yeah.
2: Hey, Ghana morning show walk up from the wardrobe. Go king,
3: let's say. Your man Ronaldo, yeah.
2: Go king, let's say.
3: Go king with that trophy, the other question.
1: Ah,
3: oh, there. German, yeah. Ronaldo, yeah. Messi achievement, you know, who did to be beyond Ballon d'Or, Baku 8. There. I just said, Hey, Peace FM, the AMI radio. No, move on, man.
2: I'm going to go to the AMI radio.
3: Oh,
1: yes.
3: Oh, military, they are coming soon.
1: Uh-huh.

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0: 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that free speech free speech ne sɛ wo bɛ super mampani ni free speech ne sɛ wo bɛ di mampani atam free speech ne sɛ wo bɛ didi opani bi ɔsɔfo panyin bi ana mampani bi ɛbɛ ne sɛ what do you call it traditional lady atam is that free speech no that's not free speech but sɛ free speech ɛkɔ sɛ ɛsɛ nipa ne onyam pa
2: ya cross barrier

at a prayer place, and your prayer camp at a prayer place, there's something I do every year. 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Every year, my customer to be kosher me baby 40 days. Me Jimmy Libya, me come a 40 day fast and pray. And also for be on the tram and pay the mammy, me and I'm a tram and home. And I make up. 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Yem pay bono man. Then I asked her. So in the process, so what go hospital da? I say, oh, my hospital send me there. Do you know that eventually when I pushed her, I said, Uncle Hospital, she noticed, say, she has baby ovaries at 42.

0: this. 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
1: Mama ti home so mame, ye drew bebi omo omo ton natural, niyama na omo de nam bebiya. 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
1: omo boa still the discussion will go on
2: yeah I just say what time it is to
1: said no baby I can come on kokodru no you can you for no enti
3: pageant is it okay
1: it's okay now
3: right enti yeyi asofo ne fim a omoye kwaka there are also herbalists a owe chire ho and herbalists like we're saying omo ndro ne bebre no ono onye fake do but ni ndro ne bebre no ye certify ye enye approved a few years ago me kai semit na me na me wo ba bi twen obi na papa bi be jina ho a oton bi bi me refia de ko dia na oton na lady bi ojina cho se na papa ade a oton ye a wani abri FDA has certified o se FDA hin so ni den and this is about 5 or so years ago and it na yesterday be brave so there are people who also believe say o we draw but the draw no won no and certify it's as say certify into no people are enko for e to and normal crowds who dey announce e chira other people say oh e draw way e ye pa if you say aboa or no na aboa won ni nkyere se ebe boa obia enti we are even hospital in Brokra until na me say what be that obi anya malaria na wa kone ama ne dro na ni nua ni akose a na no say malaria next week na say oh saya we dro na da no cause ya ma na bi ho osin an ene ebe gibi and so we are a group of people are yempe going through procedures so there are also those who are herbalists we herbalists no so fima ah omo ye ah there are also those who are akonfo ah omo so echire ho omo so eye niam aye ma wo abosomba right I have a lot to say on this but ye ma wo abosomba and I have a lot to say on this growing up I was made to believe say me abosomba and there is
1: enone donko no
3: ai enone bejina no na there's a lot of plenty of ramifications around this. So many ramifications around it you don't want to know. And so that is also it. Inti a chere hono, ono su yo konfo, oma abosumba, anase, konfo a wode yomo, ye example in so, omo su ye ma omo so. So that is also there. Beyond all this, ye won konfo a,

0: omo eye doctor for ah sir this area a specialized area this IUI IVF a specialized area but ono so akache no say ono obetimi aye into or ye try and error for people ah and it's a very difficult place
1: me juano see ye Ghana has say seminstra ye fidie iso and years ago be 6 or more years ago in me and I'm hosting Dr. Davis first on cellular medicine me said me see pass me e woni me pass na bibia me kan yi mimpo mama chi me say me ne Dr. Davis go back and forth for a long time about 2-3 weeks near this nominate but like me ko kan ya me ti bibia say me believe say we say impossible who's that name man and some of me ti cellular medicine and he started hosting discussions on cellular medicine afi adabi sa clinic no ma chu me dey ready as say wo ma chu me mother friends ibia or your special needs mother na san krofo ibia dada ne say what the cellular medicine e be treat ne back condition and not say a hospital or mati a clinic people don't even know say anya baby a your health center bia obia ne baby ama ho den wo
0: yes
1: yeah what the chips compound health center yewo clinic ansa yaba hospital yaba teaching hospital yewie ehona specialist hospital usually teaching hospital so am more specialist care ahodwo no e bi awu how can a clinic say services are a specialist and a demma. And yes, sir, Uber Cosa facility in the Biakrana GP home. Told out to be drawn me, I can say a friend as ever. And your friend as ever. But what's me, Yaku could do only in the home? May I confront them? I confronted them and catch them, say, you know what? No hunk of four. Before the panel on the hopes in Navisha, they may spend a lot of home resources. No one delay in the name of business for the account. When you name someone, you know you are lying. Why do you do that? Then tin any paye ni pa bone for sa. Oh shame you. Now I can say, once a sa, many of my quarry report will see a bit. But nature will cause your facility to be shut down. Ampeni ampa, you should throw in a boo, I'm more in a boo, and a goo, put your top. And nipak can be any hope at the gym for security because people are desperate.
0: Yeah.
1: Around
0: them, why? Oh, yes. In the search for in the quest, people's search for Yifunaba, they will call through a lot, and they go through a lot. And also, we are not, but again, we have good ones. I mean, there are doctors, there are people who are doing this. Are a almost area of specialization. Recently, I don't know Mekaya Didi. Nah, my name is Mekaya, but it is about this doctor, this Nigerian doctor, a pregnant woman, no, or notices about fan or your phone, no, or BB, or some growth B, or ya about fan or your phone, no, tumor B, a surgery on the baby and put the baby back. Now these are people that you know say they are graced by God and by
1: highly skilled.
0: Absolutely. So we are not saying anything. But you know, I have me here seated. I have 13 children named after me. Why are they named after me? I took interest in a lot of women. Na yefuno abano eye din papa papa. And doctors haven't done all of them procedures now. Doctors kept telling them say, it is possible. They can do it. And then so we had a a lot of prayer times with these people. We believe in the God who does miracles, and he has done too many miracles. So yes, we are not saying that all the prophets are quack. There are genuine great men of God and women of God who are doing amazing, and almost so Yakopon Adusa Adomno Amawo. And that we don't want to even say everybody is quack, no. But there are great men and great women God is using to touch lives in these areas. Bible not a replete with a lot of Abraham, Isaac, Jacob, Hannah, Sarah, even this woman who made a place for the Elijah and the servants, you know, to stay, and then eventually she got a child. So God has done too many miracles, and we believe that God is keep still doing a lot of miracles with people, and pebe breno yebeka say hey yamidie di acheo, but why won't you wait for yamidie no if that is what you have to wait for, and but you want to do other things that edit trouble bebreo at the end of the day. I have seen women, and I am saying what I have seen. I have seen women obiaka so onwoda, even the doctors ruled them out and they have children. I have seen obiaka edrobia koji edrobia bibie when they rested and their anxiety was less or even completely gone. They noticed that they were pregnant and everybody was surprised. So we are saying that God is able to make all grace abound towards us. But until then, if there are other things to do, I'm not telling you to do the other things with the quack people. They are there. Udi rough this year will be best served. At the end of the day, organs no cramp or not what's saying in whilst you are still in the process of waiting, if you have to look for any other person of a power, look for a medical person. Onim or yeah into gynae or yeah into obstetrician and all of these, instead of saying Ode of Hobacon 1919 Pi Ball, and this and Yamaneme, Ye Jaru So, Ye Kuma Boa, Ye Yaman Nyama, and Yama Bibre, concoctions, and all of these. Eventually, Ube Rena Bibia, I say. Sometimes at the end of it, Ube Rena so Nembreno, Akuja.
2: May that say Ube Rena Mreno, Akuja. Ye wrap it up in the next 5-10 minutes. Ye best share preventive ways. 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But before then, 0204 0302 257900 257901, two lines opa budin opa memudin 0302 257900 257901. 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
0: 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Valu vite, range no. 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Pebby. 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
0: See that so hot. At your phone for 025-66-521-37. 025-66-521-37. 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
13: 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Aquadam Podia, okay, say, na one yin ya tape. 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Na make up for my war. 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And there was so wom. No ferrolet in Yanni Drew. Nebes yes yo. 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
0: Yeah, that's it. Answer the better wrap it up with Bibi Oha Ibeti Niayenu. 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Quality astroturf. Me and I'm Koko Faba. And I know what I'm saying. Open quality. Pa. Ebwone ye. 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Oshe meme side wa. Unuhu. Why? Medase. Ave mama ti. In 2 or 3 minutes. Boye na se. Because of infections. Ebi a hormonal imbalance. The peacocks and ninuanum and them sin tea. I was here taking precautions be a boy and who buy any dahono for my and for me the interest of the
15: You made us see beam ye and tenana you notice this says I never will do dronara a few infections more until last week he make a few of them make the importance I will be share. We are bio, we are bemo from a very early age, you know. Obe she panties are a year from a foul, Emma, a man from a foul, 2 year vaginal hygiene, a year very important. So be careful about it. Emma, you are a brave friend or vaginal tightening. It's in draho ra, ye did duch. Ah, minimum if I call kind of yen and anum rem yana or bad dear said the bia, we say. Into the behind my whole road to dry, this is a honor and also yen share, and my infections be brave. My car menstrual hygiene, near my nine, also this is your when you are menstruating, and also be very careful. For the boys, men almost so, almost so, penile hygiene, a very necessary, almost the same panties, normal channel. When you have infection, be I ain't treated cry. And most of the people omunya infections no omun treaty when you syphilis when you herpes when you gonorrhea along the line when treaty ain't it say when treaty no over time no ebe hadwin be brave again we are looking at a number of people were talking about yemba no but what I noticed from don't have to be people who have multiple sex partners
0: promiscuity
15: yes promiscuity no and also so multiple sex partners rainbow parties here yeah, mofra ikoi abofra bako no or change five sex partners in a day whilst they are lying there they are changing them so that is also very important early detection of all of this for most of our sons our boys who are into masturbation and my problem pa as the days journey on and then yes I am looking at abortions also but the ones that you know quack doctors one person I would dear dress yourself home and I will call quack will be home why these ones are mount and also yet very say near my way so take a look at this at the end of it all until now I'm putting two quick things together if you are already married now or issues way with childbirth that Ye Christopher, ye Jidi say, and Pibo, it to me again in aye. So keep praying, keep waiting, keep praying, keep waiting, keep praying, keep waiting. We have already established that waiting is not easy, but in the process of waiting, a lot of people are having children, and beyond all of this, God is able to make all grace abound towards you. With us.
0: My team is with us. They may know the baby. Ayashi. 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But this time round, Obano and your mouth quite by ye. Phone no crown. See if you know what to son. What's what did you saw about 20? Would the old day a bitty time? Any a Gualana who giant? A phone? A game? You. What do you why? Namumian discuss here, Mano. 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Supporting Me Ewufie Mame Yane Koima, Yanko Ponshamo I'm going to show you how to support me. I'm going to show you how to support me. I'm going to show you how to support me.

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3: on one circle is dimbo wa em function ti afi na o revive ni nyina
4: say dia wa kan ko ndia ye ko ndia ye
3: o so nko bi
4: eh ye nka sa jacket
3: oh no
4: o so be ya si fo me nko bi
3: say musi paka
4: da ji ka jire me
0: me to aba o
4: ko to dia ro boje
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4: na ko to ko dia aba wa yo o kara no to aba CEO of the year at was
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5: Na the year 2026 Ajuncho Fuatojo Urobichi Se Okonfua Kwade Kim Paluta Pat Thomas Ena Empress Gifty Ye Paradi Agnifo Nyina Nkabum Kwehine Dan Kwaku Yabua DKY Foster Romanos Jacinta Don Little General Entatia and Kwaku Menu Basel Live 28 August 2026 Time 8 p.m. Sharp Red Carpet Shasia 6 p.m. UPSA Auditorium Hall Aya Friday MCs
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8: Missions admissions. 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Ye 2026-2027 at the Sia Afenumo. If you are where your campuses are a wo OEB Kumasi. What Valley View, your mountain pa any additional pa among Yanindi, a CSU, a WSC, a Jumayan name. Yes, your former year school no airborne home or ding a Juma who do any name. Research, a dingtree pa our computer science, a medical engineering, nursing, midwifery, education, communications, business administration, agriculture, agribusiness, theology, any bibria, kikamu etete omo. Yes, September 2026-2027 intake no ebi ama esuyanfua omo pese omo bako nina. 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Valley View University, ejumayepa, nukwari die. 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
15: Ah, enti anya train e jina hwe. 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
16: Ye mia, e free bra wodi me call thanks to you computer clinic ba ye no. 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
12: Telcel cash wallet.
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12: Premier Winnie.
14: For Telcel play up.
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Lost man's crop knows enterprise. Lord, them patch all the in your radio. If you are within this week, I just saw by Saturday, not next batch in a swabba. Ghana for a move film and I'm a promise my motor just in the Bwamino. The woman is Unsa air branded. Into your shadow, you deal with number or size, color open, near ye, near the abba. The yes, all the bed, then announce Saka, Utia. It will take you 1 week and some 2-3 days. 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Ha how dare you for nkoso? Number ba friend ya dia 0244147212. 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Walk into any of our branches in Ghana here, especially Accra. Number modern Twata DFNA corner Kingsway Coco Port. Hotel left Ayolo bus stop one. 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

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Chief Superintendent Sandra Akosa, Ghana Police Service Head Office. 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

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I'm going to go to the house. I'm going to go to the house. I'm going to go to the house. I'm going to go to the house. I'm going to go to the house. I'm going to go to the house. I'm going to go to the house. I'm going to go to the house. I'm going to go to the house. I'm going to go to the house. I'm going to go to the house. I'm going to go to the house. I'm going to go to the house. I'm going to go to the house. I'm going to go to the house. I'm going to go to the house. I'm going to go to the house. I'm going to go to the house. I'm going to go to the house. I'm going to go to the house. I'm going to go to the house. I'm going to go to the house. I'm going to go to the house. I'm going to go to the house. I'm going to go to the house. I'm going to go to the house. I'm going to go to the house. I'm going to go to the house. I'm going to go to the house. I'm going to go to the house. I'm going to go to the house. I'm going to go to the house. I'm going to go to the house. I'm going to go to the house. I'm going to go to the house. I'm going to go to the house. I'm going to go to the house. I'm going to go to the house. I'm going

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So Reginald Kese, thanking God for your life. From the Trinity Voices, Ima, Mamaga, your siblings, Lawyer MFA, Uncle Sly, Ken, Isaac, Steven, as well as your beautiful mother, Joyce, aka DJ, and your wonderful father, the Cardinal himself. 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
0: so ambassador party Oni Reginald Kese, ene diyo mo birthday boom. 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Happy birthday to Jerry Ahmed of Wejagbawi. MP, long life and good health from Amakuma Baby. 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That's right. 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Baby dear Amakuma. You want us to wish the MP for Bawe Wejak Bawe. 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My Haiti promo ni jinamu din din din din din din din. Se wo ma Haiti promo ni so a any oba Haiti. Amount for some coin 10 million 1 million Ghana cedis can is can 10 billion. 20,000 every week can is can 200 million. 100 Ghana daily can is can 100 million. Umpe we na peden. It will be better our person when yes cash na taso no. Enko chobet, enko to chacha. Enfo abrabo enko diagro. For whom battling self play up no download. 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Just one spot. We shall do it. It is just 2 seconds. 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

0: ewomi. 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If you are my idea, I don't have this girl. Amboa. Who needs to go be a grandma? 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I want to speak English, okay? Get me right. It's time for me to say goodbye to good people of God, huh? I'm living in the hands of the great legend, Mr. Music Mind Maestro. We should be coming away with the news updates. 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CTFM for Moon Signing in Tim, Matawa. Me go my man within 3 seconds. 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I'll do it. 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Mumaba Football Academy. 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Enquiries bi a o peso make, so pay admission forms ni bi. O information bi a o yama wanka football academy no. 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Not a Toric.
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0: 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Omama, Emamu yina ajo. 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
1: Then you raise my day bano, a bini. My penny yabedietre, and wakasa se. I won't die, any a bayi, near mamu and tremu, a ya endis ya bayi osiswe, nasim here.
2: Today, we renew our resolve to ensure that decentralization remains true to its purpose, which is bringing government closer to the people.
1: Ya to aba, edia yi, district chief executives, municipal and metropolitan. Chief executives, you know. A woman's yourself for Haruna Drusu say, well, for so papa, papa, papa, papa. Now, Ninina's won't he? What they buy and you may you better. Now, it's what is Emrasiba Jenny, Honorable Abena was Yasari. And Wakasa, dear fa, two Ghana cities are buying at your free, full of Bosono. Was so, a year the announcer da Braca. Not from the coach, Susie, se, Abano. Ebet me ya chenza.
3: 14 cities kura. 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Bi ti se o man panyi betimi ate so asin 2 cities no.
1: Da yeina. 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
1: Greater Accra Regional Organizer ono de Ope Moses Abo ena Ope no as Greater Accra Regional Organizer of the party. It ye no no every boy lie honorable boy lie esoso dia or de aba eno no inti eno so so eno no minim se me de ba in MPP for so eto ono aba also so u take it saying Fad Osman, Dr. Fad Osman. Sir Fad, okay, Bono, Ebono, Neho, Ebono, Nabono East. Ebono, okay, Fad. Bono Communication Director of, you can say MPP. Fad, they were a platform, Yenipa, anti platform, as I feel, and share any candidate with you. Fad, and now, I'm Pubium. So far, they say, Fad, ne. Yeah. Ubi oye active delegator opere eh. Cause I was over call Nazara time no nyanzo. This is the effort. Inti pacho platform no kwafui munyina mfa mano. 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I didn't put a platform no kwafo no dey fine fambo. Oh. Ahwa.
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4: 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No what?
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0: Now what is it? 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
1: Platform no kwafoe. Some platform is here. I can't look at it. Platform no kwafoe. 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
0: For Bismarck is having that time here. For Bismarck is having
1: Hina no benya. Amen.
2: Enti platform at for amo bru nyina Dr. Osman Fad Okofo Communication Director Monkai no mohunu mobo na monto ema no enwumre menuano mienu e wo hasia me no mbetwetwe nkomo na nasafo ujaba era afi Aaron esiedu entwi Aaron de menene nhyiada ujaba de ono efi nipa metu nkwa kache se mmana nkasa oni hwe ka wa ontimi mo wanso so ujaba na mbwa
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2: Boss,
4: they got na basri for when you be say.
2: Oya basri ni
4: for every share, you know.
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4: Oya basri ni pa.
2: But what are you?
4: Make up pa.
2: 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What congregation ben?
4: Oh, we were United Preaching Point. We were Keyboot.
2: Keyboot.
4: And I will call me crew me kuyansi. 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
2: 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But me hono ba, ye o God the Father, God the Son, and God the Holy Spirit. And the man ye Trinity no. So, there can't be Christianity without Trinity. We are Christo, we are not Trinity. We are Christo, we are not
4: Trinity.
2: Correct. It is Obi and Sorry, baby. None of the any saint back. And none of the any Holy Spirit. None of me was the Father, the Son, the Holy Spirit. I want to be
4: happy. I sorry, I'm not going to be able to do that. I'm not going to be able to do that. And I am a buna ye banon soon crying say seven new crying say ye de ya sorry seven no ebedia gro titru ye call Orthodox Church no. Me basri muni a woman de be a me cast a basri muna mini. Sa bin cast me ware basri mudi ba minya.
2: Ah onware.
4: Ubin ware.
2: Oye day, o trendy.
4: Ye be kind of
2: Obasa was into two and san waware.
4: Debbie
2: and my old pension babies be and hoy and trim out.
4: Nana o my any more yet.
2: Oh
4: indeed ye be the
2: more composition I bear my
4: mind. I think that one of our classes I owe Wednesday class and our time bought the great pap tea. ADNT and every man I would have the great party,
2: the greatest of all time.
4: The greatest of all time. Oba Ghana, yes, you go to no. Yeah, man, I would have per se, a strange uncle punch running a hoarding. Said your baby, I don't say your baby, I'll bunny dimpa. Now, what one? You name me, dear, and so you
2: oh, papa, papa.
4: Yeah, this I
2: don't say, nipper be your wa. sebi o ehye na nun kura na oyi ama o what you say ono ondwene ono ko an ho obi ti se party obi ti se cop lawyer mike na nanketi afrempon uncle richie mr godfred ando 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
2: Me worry and chair dear, but my worry.
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2: 13 years no.
4: And I also worry and chair.
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2: Enti menche. 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Mo mra. 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
4: asa ene la asa o din pedi bon to na cross the beautiful ones are not yet
2: sa ndu oti we over ten beautiful ones I ever wore.
4: Let the man hear the bare topic here.
2: Mom, my Maya ninja, mom, me drew stage friend, me bisa, impressa.
4: A man who reduces standard, no more pajama.
2: Mom, na modest standard, na yasem. Mom, na modest standard, na yasem.
4: Oko, I hear you say, bam. Na one follow standard.
2: Oba bianu a oko e, oko drunk one, oko e senye games na oko ba, oko e wade less abo hose me pe Bond Street, me pe we, enya ne sa. Aware the thing I make catch us aware you have to be intentional about it the entire na mo musika no ehunhunam mrante no no bebre ni say omo prepare towards the day of the ceremony but now aware na ngaza but aware no you prepare for the marriage as a journey okay a journey of faith journey of commitment and dedication na di day na ngaza and the flower de corner be ni nyina odi opa ever we 6 7 na ni as in itrace zikanashi so
4: me fie ba ko kan
2: afi me ma ma fin kan
4: afi
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3: na na sa wa de de be ma de o fe na ho sokra ji wa re mi nu kra
2: e di e ma o sen
3: me na won che be 5 years
2: de o ti hui
4: And then I bought you
2: something. How's that for? And you could follow your brother with you or see me too. My brother is here and my name is Atroche and come on. The platform was so Igusua Utiye.
1: Platform no kwa fwe. 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
0: Now what is it?
1: Platform no craft way. Some platform is here can no cray. 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Platform no craft way. 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
0: Fabismak is here.
1: Osita.
0: Fabismak is here.
1: Hina no benya. Amen.
2: Now. Embezi B. Embezi B. Embeche ka.
3: Embezi B.
2: Ah,
3: Embassy.
2: Brazil embassy to
4: Brazil.
2: Brazil embassy to Brazil. Brazil embassy to Ghana.
4: Brazil ambassador to Ghana.
2: Brazil embassy to Ghana.
4: Kwakuya eni bi.
2: Ana se na me wo hobi.
4: Kwakuya eni
2: Ghana embassy to Brazil.
4: Yeni bi bi asa.
2: Ay France. France embassy to Ghana.
4: French ambassador.
2: Me wo hobi.
4: Tie kwaku
2: tie. Omo amode report le to ho no. Me kura ma send message aka to me say, "Eje sane tie."
4: Kwaku tie kwaku e. Ya wo ambassador to. But you need embassy to.
2: ambassador to Ghana. To Ghana. France embassy. France ambassador to Ghana.
4: Me pacho bo mo bo is ni bi.
0: Okay, Oyaba.
3: Nana.
0: Opasi mo si say.
3: Nana ndi si mo boko said ye wa woni mo no man Ghana mo no party ai ba power man Ghana bo ye boko ye ndi si. Wo hu se menti me wase ne ye bi esi o man Ghana mo a na ye MPP fo na ye sa gidigidi no is either omo pese omo ko demonstration bi a ye hu ni se ehun hia. Ned basabasa ni di bia bakrum na gandi si dia ba o man ma ye boko and this among you come ye boko emu boko amamu ko so present mama make sure say obey fulfilling the promise of the man Ghana for no we are delivering we are making sure say they are catching the Ghana for no ye be disu kakra 4 year mandate no the man be do na ye deliver we are making sure say Ghana for us are to you should be whoever and this dey be as a candidate no etimato aso nti and this among you code emu ye boko.
2: I see.
3: There's a discipline. What mean yet your baby are can't send be our NDC under the leadership of Leroy Johnson and doing Katiani if you quit. You know, sir, NDC Mudia. What mean yes, Adiano? Unlike Yanoma, who be a Jimmy can't send more plenty about
4: you. Okan, I know I'm more Mudia than ever. One more. Ned the old Woody
3: Yanum. Yanum, Mineromo. Say, so I'm on a mean opposition party. I'm on a hard, you know, Kuma. And then your monk can hide you. When I don't talk on Kokono anyway. And yet, also, what the most reason is, we did our far with this. Okay, I also got to pay. The Anonama, I said, they didn't maintain my massacre, Caribbean ball, my gun, and my can you more? And Uncle Kuma Joe, to make quite a messenka and Pipino. And you found young woman, young fancy a football academy.
0: Because of my loose election, Bako.
3: Oma loose election, after some of my loose election, and the enemy more modern, you know. 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
6: 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Honorable Lawrence, Akwaba, Owe.
7: Kada.
6: Now, what do you say?
7: I'm a body that chain.
6: But you are not one man, Nesuka, Akan. But you are former DC.
7: I'm Yadu.
6: Now, you're DC, Wayne.
7: It's a commander of Imbrakwa.
6: It's a commander of Imbrakwa.
7: Yes.
6: Hey! You before. Yes, more hard than a bamba.
7: Debbie.
6: More hard than
7: a yellow crow.
6: A yellow crow.
7: Now, what about that?
6: Me say yes, but then who can answer me besides Baba Hoda?
7: Because yes, say clearly the amount for Ekika. But me did there saying that experience, I will mainstream who are. Kawansu bounde yes, say no, you no call another.
6: As the one of the black one, she has every heifer.
7: Boundaries, no, share boundaries with the Jumaku, Yakrum, and then. And your brim that is
6: I seen any brim.
7: Yes.
6: I seen any brim.
7: Yes.
6: My papa a professor and the Ofori Bri crying the crew no I seen any brim.
7: Okay.
6: Timin Hopa Yankrum so because of Stephen Bafu in Timinim Ho.
7: And then part of Eastern Region around that Chelsea area.
6: And yes, I'm on footpon side.
7: I'm on footpon exactly. I'm on footpon yet.
6: How's your money?
7: It's more of in Brakwa district.
6: Oh, I see. It's minimal.
7: No, okay. Very
6: anyway,
7: good.
6: Anyway.
7: SM call Honda. But let's see you before. How it happened.
6: Maybe I said me made a mature home by me minimal.
7: Maybe I'm going to
6: now, what's your regional youth organizer?
7: Yes. And I am.
6: Sir.
7: Yes.
6: I didn't
7: know. I mean, Gina Queen, do not mean she a team for Inara, T2, 1 year team in free central region, and especially is the Kondo Bimbrakwa district 4. Nanaya, we did say party be a co oppositioner. There is moment more before I say Adane Dan Moho and Kakran Kakra said the Beya, or quite a woman, you know, party ni bijina be a beer. Mususu se bia modu ide eh akensie wo manim no mo betu makon na mo akun ye a poto kase be gaze reorganization over the period me did it there myself me nya kwenya some party no in so many ways and my first experience I'm the survey party no had to do with at the time I serve as a polling station secretary and then proceed here electoral area coordinator. And then subsequently in 2018, in my university days, no, me here Akunya serve in the constituency as a constituency youth organizer. And thereafter, I'm here in our second term of office under His Excellency Nana Addo Dankwa Akufo-Addo. Me here Akunya every year the district chief executive. And so currently, your position, but me JDNA say, part in the co-position there. But here per se, ye back to power, especially on the youth front, no. In here, ubia, edikan, or wa dajia, in our opposition DC, obitimia ye, jumano. Any timer, and who be here, say, a basic form near ye, jumano. And I think that, Nanaya, one of me by Ajay, Ed didn't say, obeya mayoni obenya akwenya asomu abemu in any form of appointment nasi bia ejumakubi bayire no hose you being a politically exposed person obega se oje wadaje mo akobua no ejuma at this a moment that partner eye yadom ama ye kosom wa benem enti your positioner we did say dear men so to me aye e dia boa partner say in these times ya my free kakra wo mabrabom no men so men say madaje and some partner mbra power
6: o ye nipa ben wo adwuma yem. Are you a team player? Are you a builder? Are you someone who mobilizes? I mean, who are you going to be? What are you
7: going to say, based on my experience, now I'm aligning it to party structures and how things to be done. I think that with my experience in an organizational field, you know, I've learned and known how to mobilize and organize people. Being a team player, I think that minjin dise mampeni ebe frase keke se okobo ni pe bia din se koye mensin krachi peni before I be reach abe koso definitely on better to your many ahwe se oyo bia ye ma wa kwanya bia tisa woni nipa ebe dwen abom ehu kwanya mo be fa so a matutu nyoma enkakankakakakra and I think that is enough to assume that such a character is a very good team player. You didn't need a cool animal. I remember in my days as a constituency youth organizer, of course, party.
6: Why constituency youth organizer? Da?
7: Yes.
6: Yeah, man.
7: In 2018.
6: 2018?
7: Yes.
6: Okay. Oh, you are
7: Zikumawa.
6: I see.
7: And so, now, for me, myself, Mijidi said, Okuwa ewe yenimu. In terms of resources, it won't be correct for anybody to assume, say, partia ewa abemu, any party ewa opposition. The opposition should have enough resources than the party in power. Mimi jidi say, per se ye winning elections, ne ye winning ne ye ya. The best resources that any opposition party needs is experienced hands. And I think that all these experiences are my fame within the party hierarchy. Any Juma Maya, a Dasun party. I think this is a can amongst us. I have called this contest now. Next week, and then next week, Saturday, this coming Saturday, and I have called to Abano. I believe strongly, say, delegate no titu, Enya GD, Ewo Mumua, the Ayashreno, which is winning 2028 elections, especially in Central Region. You say you can do it. And now, Unim Bibi, I've been a constituency youth organizer before. And I may personally be named that.